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0: I mean, we have to bring you something off of Flow State, right? That is Keith Urban, his cover of Baby Come Back. Before that was also Keith Urban with Sweet Thing. A double down on Taste of Country Weekend. I love hearing like an original Keith Urban song and then one of those Yacht Rock cover songs like back to back. It's fun, right? It's like the entire storyline of Keith Urban we just listened to. Flow State just arrived this past week. And yes, it is a covers album completely for Keith Urban. And it's all Yacht Rock songs, and he had a lot of fun making it. So is there another one?
1: I never thought there'd be a part one, so you're probably asking the wrong guy. I mean, I have no idea. I didn't expect this. I don't know. I don't really have a plan with what I'm doing next. I think being spontaneous and having fun in the studio is how this record got born. I'm up for doing more of that, whatever that looks like and sounds like.
0: Ooh, it sounds exciting, doesn't it? That is Keith Urban talking to our own Evan Paul on Taste of Country Nights. If you could have your way, what would you want to hear next from Keith Urban? Tell us on our Taste of Country app. And hey, while you're there, check out the rest of that interview with Keith on Taste of Country Nights.
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We're going back to where it all started for Luke Combs right now. The first single that he released as an independent artist, and look what it's turned into. It's Hurricane on Taste of Country Weekend.

0: I think we're going to get a new album from Kane Brown this year. He's been talking about it for quite some time. We just haven't gotten the details yet. That is Woman in our song spotlight. And right now, I have got Evan Paul here to tell us what he's got coming up on Taste of Country Nights. Take it away, Ev.
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Taste of Country weekend. Man, we've got a lot of visitors in the U.S. right now, thanks to the World Cup. I'm loving the content on social media of like, this is my first time in America. Here's Sam Hunt. It's Leave the Nine On.

It's a double down of Luke Combs on Now, because sometimes you need more than one song from Luke, right? My favorite new song from Luke is on the way. This is Sleepless in a Hotel Room on Taste of Country Weekend.

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0: Luke Combs is going to be a part of a major tribute to Alan Jackson at the end of the month. That is Be By You, part of a double down from Luke Combs. We also brought you Sleepless in a Hotel Room. It is Jess and the Taste of Country crew. June 27th, the place to be is Nashville, Tennessee at Nissan Stadium. That place is going to be packed for the final show for Alan Jackson. It is insane to think that this man is retiring. I mean, he's been on the road for like 40 years, for crying out loud. Now, this isn't him retiring from music entirely. He hasn't ruled out getting in the studio and putting something together. It's just this disease, this neurodegenerative disease that he's been battling, is making it really hard for him to get out on the road. But nonetheless, there's a massive show that will be at Nissan Stadium. Like 20 artists are going to be taking the stage to honor Alan. And luckily for us that maybe don't have a ticket to the show because they were impossible to get, it's going to be taped and it will be aired on NBC and Peacock at a later date. We don't have that date just yet, but it's going to be called Alan Jackson, The Last Show.
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put you in charge of the next show at the Sphere in Las Vegas, who would you choose? Maybe Florida-Georgia Line? That would be great, right? Kenny Chesney's got a handful of shows that he's doing at the Sphere this summer. Here's Carry On Taste of Country Weekend.

Well, new country is on the way in less than 8 minutes. It's actually brand new country from Riley Green. We've got it in our song Spotlight. Right now, it's Tucker Wetmore with Brunette.

0: Riley Green is one of many country artists that actually has a stage name. Kinda, sorta. That is Think As You Drunk in our song Spotlight on Taste of Country Weekend. He doesn't go by his real name, but he does go by his middle name. That's right, Riley is Riley's middle name. His first name is actually Jonathan. Now, I don't have a thing against the name Jonathan, but Riley is just Riley. You know what I mean? It would be hard to think of him as anything else. Now, where did Riley come from? Well, it's kind of sort of a family name. Not that anybody in his family has been legally named Riley, but his great-grandfather actually started suffering from dementia and started calling Riley's father Riley, even though Riley's dad's name is Kevin. But, you know, he just thought that this man's name was Riley. And it was kind of endearing, so much so that Kevin and Karen, Riley's parents, said, we have to pass this name on somehow, some way. And that's where Riley came from.
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0: comes to country music, you never forget the first time you play the Grand Ole Opry. Am I right? Like Lainey Wilson, I'm sure will remember that moment for the rest of her life. That is phone, keys, wallets. Before that, Heart Like a Truck, a double down of Lainey on Taste of Country Weekend. We've got another young artist that's going to be stepping into that circle for the first time ever. Despite the fact that she's got country music blood running through her veins. Her name is Carlisle Wright. She is the grandniece of Alan Jackson. She's actually Alan's nephew's daughter is who she is. But this is exciting for her, obviously, as an artist, but even more thrilling that it opened up a window for a special moment between her and her great uncle. So she calls him Uncle Hat, and we got video of her receiving a call from Uncle Hat to officially invite her to perform and make her debut at the Grand Ole Opry. And of course, tears were shed. You can see that video on our Taste of Country app. And what's even more exciting is she's going to make her debut at the Opry the same weekend that she's actually performing in honor of Alan Jackson at Nissan Stadium in Nashville. What a weekend that's going to be for the entire family.
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I know we are still basking in the afterglow of CMA Fest 2026, but the dates have already been set for next year. 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

Taste of Country Weekend, it's time for our song spotlight, which is shining on new country from an up-and-coming artist that is very promising. His name is Hudson Westbrook. The song is called Painted You Pretty.

0: New Country from Hudson Westbrook, Painted You Pretty. That's in our song spotlight on Taste of Country Weekend. And Billy Dukes is here. He's telling us what's now trending on our Taste of Country app. If you don't have the app, now's a great time to get it downloaded. Take it away, Billy.
1: Thinking about Justin Moore this weekend as he'll take the next month off the road to deal with an unspecified health issue. On social media, he says this was the right decision for him and his family, and he appreciates the support. Two solo shows and five dates with Riley Green are affected in June. He's going to return to the road on July 9th in Knoxville. Keith Urban with a new album called Flow State this week. It's a yacht rock album. Yes, you heard that right. And he tells Taste of Country that it happened organically.
2: I bought a studio in Nashville, and it took about 9 months to get it up and running and working really, really well. By the time it was ready to hit record, I was about to hit the road on the High and Alive World Tour, and I was so frustrated because I went, I want to record something in my studio before I'm, you know.
1: 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And finally, Florida Georgia Line announced they're back at CMA Fest last week, but don't expect a tour or new music all that soon. 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

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How cool that the World Cup is happening in the United States. I got to know where the watch party's at. I got to know what's on the watch party menu as well. Are we matching the things we're eating with the games that we're watching? Like, that would be fun, right? Tell me where you're at on our Taste of Country app, and thanks for letting us tag along. Kenny Chesney's here. It's I Go Back.

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bring you two from Megan Maroney, right? That's I'm Not Pretty and Beautiful Things on Taste of Country Weekend. Sometimes one song from your favorite artist just isn't enough. Plus, we're also giving you a chance to see Megan Maroney in Nashville. So that was like a little mini preview of what you're going to be experiencing at Bridgestone Arena in Music City with your bestie by your side. Thanks to our friends at Sony Music Nashville. We've got every

0: being taken care of. Like, we'll get you to Nashville. 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

there's a lot of people out there that absolutely love summer. Anybody like me, and it's just too hot? Like, this is not your favorite season. However, I will say this. Summer's the last season before football, so we will take it. Luke Combs is here now. It's Lovin' on You on Taste of Country Weekend.

0: And every time I hear Brantley Gilbert now, I think about that grandma crowd surfing at his show and setting like a Guinness World Record for being the oldest person to crowd surf. That is good damn in our song spotlight on Taste of Country weekend. If you don't know what I'm talking about, you can see this on our Taste of Country app. Also, I would love to get your input on the possibility of a reunion of the Pistol Annies. Now, this is a little bit of a stretch, but I will tell you this. The three of them, Ashley Monroe, Angelina Presley, and Miranda Lambert, were all together again for a writing session. Now, cool your jets just a second here, okay? It's hard to read between the lines here, but what I'm hearing is that they were together writing specifically for something for Ashley. I feel like when Angelina posted this photo of the three of them, she's like, you have to ask Ashley what we were writing for. It feels like it was specifically for an Ashley project. However, the three of them getting back together again, I mean, those creative juices were definitely flowing. I'm pretty sure there could be something on the way from Pistol Annies. And it's been a minute since we got their last album. What was it, like 2023, 2022 maybe? So yeah, definitely looking forward to something from Pistol Annies if that's the case. But only time will tell.
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0: We do it our way.
1: Morgan Wallen taking a lot of heat for canceling that show in Pittsburgh last weekend. That is Don't We, as part of a double down from Morgan Wallen on Taste of Country Weekend. We also brought you whiskey glasses. It's Jess. And to give you like the little rundown here, he canceled a show in Pittsburgh due to the possibility of bad weather coming in. And actually, there was already bad weather that had hit another town nearby. And it was like, you know what? We don't want to put people in a position where they could get hurt because we've all packed into a stadium and suddenly we have to evacuate everybody. You know what I mean? Well, the weather never like materialized over the stadium. But I will tell you this. I did some Googling. CBS said that there were six tornadoes that touched down in and around that area that weekend. So I think there was just cause to canceling a show. And hey, I get it. I'm a fan of country music. I don't like to see shows get canceled. I want to be there. I also understand that weather is so unpredictable. That's why we hate it, right? It could have been one of those things that the weather was fine and then all of a sudden turned bad. You know what I mean? Like, it's just, you never know. And I think in situations like this, you really have to err on such the side of caution. You know what I mean? Like, you really got to go to the extreme, making sure that people are safe. This could have been bad had that weather actually come in.
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2: And here's Heather with the weather.
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2: The KCRG TV9 First Alert Forecast. Mostly clear tonight with a low near 51. Tomorrow, partly cloudy and pleasant with a high near 75. Tomorrow night, partly cloudy, slight chance of showers late, and a low near 57. That's your TV9 First Alert Forecast. I'm meteorologist A.J. 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

Georgia Line has told us that they are back. What does that actually mean? We'll talk more in less than 10 minutes. I got Florida Georgia Line on now for you. 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

0: It's Taste of Country Weekend. Jacob Hackworth, what took you so long in our song Spotlight? It's Jess. And maybe some people are asking that question when it comes to Florida Georgia Line. Like, what took you so long getting back together? Man, we've been out here hanging, just waiting for new stuff, waiting for something, some sort of news at the very least. Well, we got that at CMA Fest with Florida Georgia Line, Brian Kelly and Tyler Hubbard jumping on stage together to sing a couple of songs. And they said it. We back, baby. But then that was it. Are they just back at CMA Fest? Are they just back performing on a stage together? We've heard Tyler Hubbard say that they want to play shows within the next year. So I definitely think that we could see maybe some festival dates, maybe some one-off shows here and there. As far as new music goes, we'll just have to wait and see. But I have a feeling that might be in our future. Honestly, I think the thing that would work really well is a Las Vegas residency. This would really, you know, obviously satisfy the fans, but I think it would also help Florida Georgia Line kind of, you know, garner and measure the amount of excitement for new music that there could be just by doing some shows at the Sphere. Plus, those Vegas residency shows, that's where an artist goes and plays like all their biggest hits. So it would be a party, don't get me wrong.
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1: 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Guess I'm a rambler.

morning, guys. Back to work. Back to the third shift. I've got more of today's country lined up all night. I'm Brett Allen, and I've got some brand new stuff. Brand new music on the way from, Max McNow. I'm going to play the new one from Cody Johnson. And another new one from this guy, Chris Young. Here's Famous Friends.

Don't forget, we want to send you to Nashville along with your friend. Check out everything that they got there in Music City. And Megan Maroney in concert, her Cloud 9 tour. It's a sold-out show at Bridgestone Arena. You could be going for free. Be listening. More codes happening today. First one is at 8:20. Here's Bailey Zimmerman.

the Red Clay Strays with Demons in Your Choir on the third shift. I'm Brett Allen. Remember when you were a kid and your mom would only buy the off-brand cereal? Right, everybody else was actually getting Fruit Loops and you got the colorful rings or whatever they called them, the off-brand. Well, she was actually smart when she was a kid.

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3: The KCRG TV9 First Alert Forecast. Mostly clear overnight with a low near 51, and on Monday, partly cloudy and pleasant with a high near 75. Monday night, partly cloudy, slight chance of showers late, and a low near 57. That's your TV9 First Alert Forecast. I'm meteorologist A.J. 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

Luke Bryan already getting ready to go back to the beach next summer. He's already announced the 12th annual Crash My Playa lineup. Headliners, of course, include Luke Bryan, but also Thomas Rhett and Hardy. Here's Luke and his latest. It's Country If She Knows It on the Third Shift.

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Ella Langley has been the queen of the charts for the last couple of months, really. And now she's got another female to duke it out with, Taylor Swift, back on the country charts with her new one. I'm going to play that one a little bit later tonight. Ella Langley, here's Choosing Texas on the Third Shift.

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One of the good things about working overnight in the summer is that you don't get the heat in the middle of the day like the first shift workers do. Welcome to the third shift. I'm Brett Allen with New Country from Ian Munsick. Here's Love Is Blind on the third shift. You.

smart speakers, just say play 98.1 K-Hawk, Cedar Rapids number one for new country. 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

brand new country, and we're going to give you that all night long. I got a song coming up from a guy who actually originally almost went by a different name. We'll get to him coming up after Corey Kent and Co Wetzel. Here's Rocky Mountain Low on the Third Check.

0: done for.
1: That's new from Max McNown. It's Done For on the Third Shift. And it's always interesting to hear how these artists chose their names, because they don't always go with the name that's on their birth certificate, right? Or their married name. They go with a stage name a lot of the time. And that's kind of the case for Max McNown. His full name is Max Winter McNown. And when he was first starting out and was trying to establish his artistic identity, he seriously considered just dropping his last name for a stage name, and almost released his name under released his music under the name Max Winter, but instead decided to stick with it. And now we've got Max McNown.
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1: the KCRG TV9 First Alert forecast. Mostly clear overnight with a low near 51, and on Monday, partly cloudy and pleasant with a high near 75. Monday night, partly cloudy, slight chance of showers late, and a low near 57. That's your TV9 First Alert forecast. I'm meteorologist AJ Rickman on 98.1 KHOC.
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If you are still up and you're wondering whether or not you should go to bed or just stay up and pretend that you're an early bird, I've been there. It's a trap. Just go to bed right now. Get to sleep while you can. It's the Third Shift with Dan and Shay. Here's their latest. It's safe.

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Here's Don't We. What

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Riley Green getting us started in a good way on New After Two. Good morning, guys. I'm Brett Allen on the third shift with six brand new songs in a row. Here's Flatland Cavalry with Never Coming.

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0: you want brand new country? I've never even played this one. It's that new from Cody Johnson. He even raps a little bit in this. Here's Horseback on the Food Shift.
1: He's a ranch hand in a pinch, man. 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

0: Shane Prophet with Long Live Country on the third shift. I'm Brett Allen. Before Shane, I played Cody Johnson's new one called Horseback. It's always interesting to me to find out how these guys get these songs, because sometimes songwriters pitch their songs to the artists, and Cody actually says that he doesn't want to know who the songwriter is. He doesn't want to be biased, but he did get one directly from the songwriter Josh Phillips. It's a song that he made a top 10 hit called Dirt Cheap, and it was huge for him. And it originally went to both Cody Johnson and Luke Combs at the same time. Cody said the only reason really that he got it was because Luke didn't see the text message. He didn't open it up. And Luke Combs was pretty upset. He said that they went duck hunting in Mississippi. And he said, I could kill you for that song, Dirt Cheap. But it will always have Cody Johnson's name on it. I think they should do a remix of it with the both of them, Luke Combs and Cody Johnson on it. Now, that'd be a cool song, wouldn't it?
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0: both of them, Luke Combs and Cody Johnson on it. Now, that'd be a cool song, wouldn't it?
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0: the KCRG TV9 First Alert forecast. Mostly clear overnight with a low near 51, and on Monday, partly cloudy and pleasant with a high near 75. Monday night, partly cloudy, slight chance of showers late, and a low near 57. That's your TV9 First Alert forecast. I'm meteorologist A.J. 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

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And how cool would it be to be in that crowd? Bridgestone Arena, you and a friend head down, watch the show. 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

staying up all night on the third shift. I got more of today's country coming up. Luke Combs is on the way. Going to hear from Jason Aldean. Here's Jordan Davis. It singles you up on the third shift.

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Back to more codes. We've got more chances for you to go to Nashville. Check out Megan Maroney in concert, her Cloud 9 tour, you and a friend, airfare, hotel accommodations. Five codes coming today. The first one is at 8:20.

0: brand new from Chris Young. There's I Didn't Come Here to Leave on the third shift. I'm Brett Allen. If you missed it on Friday, he actually released a deluxe version of his latest album. That's the title track right there, I Didn't Come Here to Leave. And it's got three brand new songs on it. One of them is called One of Us, and it's a duet with a rising star named Shaylin. There is a song called Wedding Band and one called If You're Lucky, which is a duet with Breland. So if any of those sound good, if you love Chris Young and you haven't gotten his regular album, the deluxe version is out right now.
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4: The KCRG TV9 First Alert Forecast. Mostly clear overnight with a low near 51, and on Monday, partly cloudy and pleasant with a high near 75. Monday night, partly cloudy, slight chance of showers late, and a low near 57. That's your TV9 First Alert Forecast. I'm meteorologist A.J. 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

0: that's one of the stories on the 98.1 K-Hawk app that the corridor is talking about.
1: Fans of Tommy's Restaurant in Cedar Rapids will be happy to know that there will soon be a second Tommy's location.
2: Tommy's is currently located on Edgewood Road in Cedar Rapids, but now they'll have a second location on First Avenue. 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

We're buzzing through the late night on the third shift. Good morning, guys. I'm Brett Allen. Welcome back to work. I got lots of country to help you make it through your first day back. Ella Langley's on the way, Lainey Wilson, and this is new country from Charles Wesley Godwin. Along with Luke Combs, here's Better That Way. Brand new on the third shift. Oh, boo.

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0: saw a headline about a woman swallowing an AirPod, and then when I read the story, it actually got crazier. That's Caroline Jones, and you're it for me, honey, on the Third Shift. I'm Brett Allen. You may wonder, how do you swallow an AirPod? You know, like the earbud that you listen to music on? Evidently, she was grabbing her vitamins from the table, and she accidentally grabbed the AirPod with it, and down the hatch they went. All the pills and the pod, and then she realized she didn't have her AirPods with her, and she realized that, yeah, she ate her AirPod. She decided to go to urgent care, and they basically said that she should just wait for it to pass. So she went on TikTok and started giving updates, and people started watching, anxiously waiting for good news, and it never came. She never did find the AirPod. Unfortunately, she had to go to the doctor and just get an X-ray to figure out if it was still stuck inside of her, and it wasn't. Somewhere along the line, she lost it.
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4: The KCRG TV9 First Alert Forecast. Mostly clear overnight with a low near 51. And on Monday, partly cloudy and pleasant with a high near 75. Monday night, partly cloudy, slight chance of showers late, and a low near 57. That's your TV9 First Alert Forecast. I'm meteorologist AJ Rickman on 98.1 KHAWK.
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The good news is we've got tickets for you to go and see Megan Maroney. And the even better news is that it's in Nashville, and we're going to cover the trip to get there. Airfare, hotel accommodations. You just got to be listening for codes today. First one's at 8:20. We got five throughout the day. Good luck. Here's Bailey Zimmerman. Wow.

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1: We've got a chance for you to win tickets to go see Riley Green at the Great Jones County Fair.
0: Make your friends green with envy when you win them. 7:10 Monday with Brain and Cortland. 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

Just think, third shifters, your first third shift of the week is almost over. Thanks for hanging out with me tonight. First shifters, you got one day to get through. Just think about Monday, and we'll see you back here tonight on Tuesday. It's Luke Combs. Here's One Number Away.

0: Number one for New Country, it's Brandon Cortland. Good morning and welcome into Monday.
1: Is the weekend already over?
0: Man, what an amazing weather day yesterday. And if you love 70-degree temperatures, it's going to be that way all week.
1: Yay!

0: number one for New Country, Morgan Wallen, Post Malone. I ain't coming back. It's Brandon Cortland. We have to be back. It's Monday.
1: Yep.
0: You're probably back at work as well. So,
1: greetings.
0: Hello.
1: How was your weekend? I know I texted you yesterday telling you to watch something that was new on Netflix, which we'll get into later. And you just simply said, no, it's too nice outside.
0: Yeah, I was outside yesterday from sun up to sundown, as my dad, the farmer, used to say. No, I wasn't outside all day, but
1: doing yard work.
0: Yeah, mowing the yard, trimming the yard.
1: I made the mistake of doing it on Saturday.
0: Yeah, Saturday started off pretty nice, but it's just that stagnant, muggy air.
1: Yeah, that's the problem. I did that live broadcast in Cedar Falls. It was beautiful outside, had a nice breeze.
0: Yeah, the breeze was great.
1: Wasn't even sweating. And then I got home and I took a nap and I'm like, you know what? It's so nice out. I should mow my lawn right now.
0: I'm going to do it.
1: And it was one of those lawn mowing days where I ended up just walking straight into the shower after I came inside. I was that disgusting.
0: Yeah, I remember when I mowed the last time I mowed was last week, that really hot day before it started raining forever. Mm-hmm. And I went through three shirts.
1: Ew.
0: Three shirts in the course of mowing the front and back and trimming and everything. And I was just like, this.
1: I think at that point you just give up on shirts.
0: No. See, and my family says the same thing.
1: You're in the backyard. Who cares?
0: I care.
1: Oh my God.
0: I care. And Google satellites care. I don't know. Google Earth. What if they're filming and they're taking pictures
1: of
0: like.
1: Yeah, but they're coming straight down, so they're not going to be able to see it.
0: There are no flattering angles when there's no shirt on this pasty white torso. I mean, there's just nothing.
1: You got to get tan somehow.
0: Yeah, I know. My kids give me a horrible time about the awful tan lines I have developed this year. I've been outside a lot. And like I told you, I wear a shirt when I'm outdoors. And
1: why don't you throw on a bro tank?
0: Oh, yeah.
1: Get some spaghetti straps going.
0: Spaghetti straps? Can you imagine? Braid love your tank top.
1: Okay, let me ask you. Would you rather mow your lawn shirtless or in spaghetti straps?
0: No, I would rather mow it shirtless than spaghetti straps. But I would wear a bro tank. I just can't come to...
1: Come on, man. Like, you're at your own home. You shouldn't be self-conscious.
0: I know. I can look however I want.
1: You should see what I look like when I mow the lawn.
0: On my pride, don't.
1: It ain't pretty.
0: I don't know if any of us. No, listen, I get it. We're sweaty. We're working outside. Anyway, I know every time we talk to Justin Roberts, he gives us crap about not giving him credit for good weather days. Justin, kudos. Thanks for the 70-degree temperatures all week long.
1: Yeah, that was really nice of you.
0: Yeah.
1: Especially after how awful it was at the end of last week.
0: Especially since my sump pump finally stopped running because of all the rain that we got.
1: Yeah, I have to keep mopping up puddles in my basement.
0: Yeah, you're not alone. There's plenty of people doing that. Anyway, we want to hear about your weekend. Of course, a Good Vibes Monday coming up at 8:30. Remember, you don't have to wait till then. 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
4: KCRG TV9, First Alert forecast, partly cloudy skies, a high of 75. Partly cloudy tonight, down to 57. Slight chance of storm early Tuesday, otherwise mostly sunny and 74. Showers and storms likely Wednesday, strong to severe possible in 76. That's TV9 First Alert forecast. Meteorologist Joe Winters on 98.1 KHAWK.

0: on Purdue Country. Worth Your Wild from Russell Dickerson. Good morning, it's Brady Cortland. Back at it on a Monday morning.
1: Mm-hmm.
0: And a reminder, your final week to qualify for that Megan Maroney flyaway to Nashville. We got your first code coming up at 8:20. Here's Zach Brown Band.

0: Number one, Purdue Country from Blake Shelton. Stay country or die trying, pony boy. I added that last part. That's not literally the title of the song.
1: I feel like that's the wrong piece of media.
0: That's the Outsiders remix of that song, for those of you old enough to know. Brandon Cortland on a Monday morning. We are giving away tickets this week for one of the fantastic shows at this summer's Great Jones County Fair, Riley Green. Have you heard of him and his mustachioed face?
1: Oh, I've heard of him.
0: I keep seeing videos. I saw one on TikTok over the weekend. Just a clip of Riley in concert. And so he'll be in between songs, and he'll take off his cowboy hat.
1: I thought you said he'll take off his mustache. I don't know why.
0: That's a different channel.
1: He'll rip it off.
0: It's gone. It's fake, and I knew it. No, he'll just take off his cowboy hat, and he'll run his fingers through his sinewy black hair. And I'm just like, God. I mean, I'm a man, and I have a visceral reaction to him doing that. I can't imagine when he's up there on the stage in Monticello, women are going to lose their minds.
1: I know. Especially with how hot it is outside. They're going to be like, whoo.
0: Oh, I do declare.
1: People are going to be fainting.
0: I'm going to be fainting. Riley, you complete me. So how are we giving away tickets, Cortland?
1: I'm going to come up with a game.
0: I'm so happy to hear that.
1: I'm going to figure it out.
0: After being mocked countlessly for my ridiculous 7-10 contest.
1: Listen, don't expect it to be good.
0: Oh, okay? I've got such high hopes.
1: I feel like it's going to have something to do with colors because green, okay. Riley Green.
0: I like that. I like that.
1: I'm going to figure it out.
0: Let's bust out the color wheel this morning.
1: I need a little more caffeine before I can come up with something.
0: Okay, we can tell you that at 7:10, you'll have a chance to win Riley Green's mustache. No, Riley Green tickets, not his mustache.
1: A fake mustache.
0: Stay away from his
1: face.
0: To
1: go with your tickets.
0: Don't get a restraining order before the show. It's Brandon Cortland.
1: Start your day with a

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0: Number one for New Country from John Morgan. That's Kid Myself. It's Brandon Cortland on a Monday morning. Hope everybody had a great weekend. Welcome into a segment we'd like to call
1: What We Watch.
0: Cortland, first of all, I got to apologize to you. I tried to get someone to go with me to the theater over the weekend.
1: Oh, you didn't even go?
0: No,
1: you don't have to go with somebody.
0: No, I do have to go with someone.
1: Going to the movie theater by yourself is such a quiet luxury. I recommend it to everyone.
0: Yeah. No, listen. No, that's not for me.
1: It's not even going to a children's movie as a grown man by yourself.
0: No, and that's fine. No, it's not for me. I tried to get my kids. I wanted to take Holly to the movies on Saturday night because she didn't have to work. And she's just like, no. No, I'm tired and there's stuff to do. And I'm like, fine, be a responsible homeowner. I don't care.
1: Whatever.
0: So what I watched over the weekend was all sports. First of all, Friday night, Team USA getting an opening round win in the World Cup.
1: Yeah, I saw that.
0: Yep.
1: Not the game. I saw the news.
0: Yep. I watched a lot of the second half. Was home for most of that. It was exciting. They got a win. I think that was big. And they scored 4 goals, which is like, oh my gosh. In soccer, that's like a blowout.
1: Yeah.
0: And then shout out to the New York Knicks, mm-hmm. who win the NBA championship. They hadn't won a title since before I was born.
1: Wow.
0: 1973 was the last time they won the championship.
1: Well, that's impressive.
0: And they got it done, which I thought was cool to see. And also, I no longer have to see images of Ben Stiller and Timothy Chalamet going, oh my God, I'm so happy. Shut up. You're rich. You were happy before the championship. Anyway, what did you watch?
1: Okay. I watched something incredibly disturbing and not happy or heartwarming in any way.
0: Well, that pretty much sums it up.
1: It's a new documentary. It just arrived on Netflix. I hadn't seen a trailer or anything for it. So
0: yeah,
1: I'm like,
0: you messaged me and it didn't sound familiar.
1: Okay. It's called Maternal Instinct.
0: Okay.
1: And I don't know how much I want to say on the air. It's a true crime doc.
0: So yeah, so
1: it's like an hour and a half long.
0: This is real. This is the documentary.
1: And basically it was this woman in East Texas who was lying about being pregnant. She got with this guy and she starts lying about how she's having his baby and they're doing the gender reveal. She's paying for ultrasounds online. She's wearing the fake baby belly and everything. And his family is like, we know she's not pregnant. We know she had a hysterectomy.
0: Oh,
1: like they had talked
0: God.
1: To people in her family. And so, no, this girl is messed up, but he's defending her. He's like, she wouldn't lie about something like this. They do photo shoots and everything. And then her due date comes along. And then a month past her due date comes along and she still hasn't had this fake baby.
0: Okay, now wait a minute. Is she like not showing her anything? Are there no visible signs that she should be pregnant?
1: She's wearing the fake belly.
0: Oh my God.
1: Yes. And she does something so truly horrific. I don't want to talk about it on the radio.
0: Does she steal a baby?
1: No, it's worse.
0: It's okay. All right. I don't want to know.
1: She does steal a baby, but in the worst way you could possibly ever imagine it. It is so disturbing.
0: Wow.
1: And then they end it and it's like, you know, the trial and everything happens.
0: Sure.
1: And then that's it. And I'm like, well, wait a minute. I need more information. How? I have so many questions. So it's really disturbing.
0: Well, so she went to jail, correct?
1: Oh, yeah. She's.
0: So what do you need closure on other than the fact that she's in jail?
1: I just need to know more about her and how you become this way. Like a compulsive liar, and because this isn't obviously the first, she doesn't just start by lying about being pregnant.
0: No, you work up to that.
1: You work up to that, and I need to know more. I need to know the reasoning. Yes, that she gives for doing this because it's.
0: But then again, I don't think there's ever going to be a reason that's going to make it make sense.
1: No,
0: for you.
1: But I think that it's one of those things where it's never going to make sense, but you still want to understand it in some way.
0: Okay, once again, what's it called?
1: Maternal Instinct.
0: And it's on?
1: Netflix.
0: Okay, prepare yourself.
1: She is the youngest woman in Texas on death row currently. So.
0: Okay, well, I guess.
1: That's how bad what she did was.
0: I guess we understand that the bad thing she did that was worse than stealing a baby.
1: I'll tell you off the air.
0: All right.
1: I mean, it's too early for this kind of.
0: This is exactly how I want to start my Monday.
1: Really good, though.
0: Check it out. It's Brandon Cortland.
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0: after 6 on a Monday. It's Brain and Cortland. And if you enjoyed yesterday's weather, you'll really like today's. Going to be sunny, cool, highs only in the mid-70s. Man, just remember these days when we all have the corn sweats in July and August, okay? Just remember these days. coming up this hour, your chance to win rodeo tickets. Battle for the Valley Rodeo. Chance to win a 4-pack of tickets coming up at around 6:30. And also a restaurant review from Cortland coming up in about 10 minutes.
1: Yeah, well, more of like a cocktail review.
0: Oh, drinks.

0: Number one for New Country from Josh Ross and Hate How You Look. Good morning. It's Brady and Cortland. First of all, Cortland's got a little review of an establishment she visited over the weekend. I'm a little upset this morning. Not at you. I was going to bring...
1: I'm like, what did I do?
0: No. You didn't do anything. I was going to bring in some pork chops, Iowa chops, that I smoked on the grill last night. I had one that was in the fridge. It was going to come in. It was going to be split between us.
1: No.
0: It was so much. Got up this morning to come to work.
1: It was gone.
0: It was gone.
1: Man.
0: So anyway.
1: Your kids are on my list right
0: okay.
1: now.
0: Okay. Good. They're on mine too. So where did you go this weekend? This is more, we're talking about like drinks, right? You went out for some fancy drinks?
1: So yeah, I ended up going, and I've wanted to go here for a while, but you remember Crafted After Dark?
0: I do, yes.
1: It was a part of the Crafted Coffee Shop. And then they would open up into this martini bar at night on weekends. Well, eventually, they moved into the former Lacayo over in the Nubo District, right next to Nubo City Market across the street, right in the same building as Bruhemia, if you know where that is. And they changed their name to the Martini Lounge. And I've been wanting to go here for a while. I finally convinced some friends to go on Saturday night. And let me tell you, Brain, this is... the cutest little place. Like it feels like a little higher brow, but the vibe is definitely not like you have to dress up or anything like that.
0: Do I have to have a sports coat to get in?
1: No. But the building, the inside is really cool. It's got the exposed brick walls and they've got these nice leather couches and it's the cutest little place. And it was bumping with a bunch of... A bunch of parents who look like they had just gotten done with like a baseball tournament for their kids.
0: Yeah, trust me. After organized sports, we need to drink. It's pretty much the guarantee.
1: But they have tons of different martinis there. And not just that, but they also have mules, which are my favorite, my beverage of choice. So we ended up trying a bunch of different drinks on Saturday night, including one of their summer specials, which is an orange creamsicle Moscow Mule.
0: Ooh.
1: And it was ridiculously good. And I had a peach mule, and they put these little peach ring gummies on the edge.
0: Love those.
1: Which was fantastic. So everything that we had was really, really good. It's just such a cute place. I feel like more people need to know about it.
0: Okay. Now, we also have some information on what is going to be going into, well, basically, we call it the old Chrome Horse Building. Down the Nubo District. It was Chrome Horse for years. Chrome Horse left, and it's being transformed into something else. Well, the second part of it has.
1: Yeah, so we already know that Mercury Diner and Drinks is in there.
0: Yep.
1: And if you didn't know, it initially started as Odd Mama's Vintage Cafe. They changed their name late last year. And then later, earlier this year, they ended up extending their hours. So this isn't just a breakfast and lunch place anymore. They're open until 8 o'clock daily. So you can go in for dinner now. They have a bigger expanded menu. But they only took over the main dining area of Chrome Horse. You know, the big part. Now there's another restaurant that is a counterpart to Mercury. And it's called Rhapsody Spirits and Provisions. And they had a little sneak peek. A few weeks ago, they had a patio party because, of course, Rhapsody is connected to the patio.
0: Yeah, that patio is just huge.
1: It's a covered patio, too, and they've got that nice stage. I mean, that's what Chrome Horse was known for, was their outdoor live music. So I love that Rhapsody is going to be bringing that back, and they hope to open this month. So we don't have an exact opening date yet, but we do know... they are going to open in June, so we just have to wait a little bit longer.
0: All right, if you want more information about Rhapsody Spirits and Provisions, you can read more about that on our app and our website. So, pinkies out, though, when you get your drinks. Did anybody have martinis in your group that you went with?
1: Yes, yeah.
0: Did they enjoy them? What kind did they have?
1: There was a raspberry lime one that was really good, and then my friend had an espresso martini, which is not really my thing, but she really enjoyed it. And then my other friend ended up getting something that had bananas and cream in it. And it was, I don't know what it was, it was magical looking.
0: So many different flavors of, my wife has had like a chocolate cherry.
1: They have a pickle teeny there.
0: Yeah, I'm good with that. Okay, I'm good.
1: We did not order that one.
0: It's Brandon Cortland.
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0: Number one for New Country, Brandon Cortland on a Monday morning. Hey, if you want a 4-pack of rodeo tickets for the Battle for the Valley Rodeo, you better be listening. Your chance to win them's coming up next.
1: Like 3 minutes.
0: Like right after Zach Brown Band is done singing, okay?

0: Brain and Cortland. Good morning. You are caller number 10.
1: Thank you.
2: Can I get a yeehaw?
1: Yeehaw!
0: There we go.
3: What's your name and where are you calling from this morning?
1: Steve from Elbron, Iowa.
3: Well, hey, congrats. You got a 4-pack of tickets for the Battle for the Valley Rodeo going on in Marengo. Congrats.
1: All right. That's close to home. Appreciate it.
3: All right. Nice job, Steve. Battle for the Valley Rodeo. We're going to have 4 packs of tickets every day this week.
0: And also, we're all going to party at Steve's before the rodeo. He said he's close by.
3: The pre-party's at Steve's house. He just found out he's hosting it. By the way, you can also sign up to win tickets for this rodeo on our station app. It's Brandon Cortland.

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0: 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Showers and storms likely Wednesday. 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That's TV9 First Alert Forecast. 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
1: 52 in Cedar Rapids, 52 in Waterloo.

number one, Purdue Country, Brandon Cortland. On a Monday morning, we told you we're giving away Rally Green tickets coming up next hour. And wait till you hear how Cortland has decided we're going to give them away this week. Okay? You do not need to be 21 to play. However, it helps relate to our contest. Here's Keith Urban. As days go by.

0: 1 for New Country, Keith Urban, and Days Go By. It's Brandon Cortland on a Monday morning. So earlier we mentioned that, yes, we are giving away tickets to go see Riley Green at the Great Jones County Fair in Monticello this summer. 7:10 will be our contest time each day. However, we were not quite sure the methodology we would be using. And so Cortland's like, hey, you know what? I got it. I'm going to come up with something. And oh, have you landed on a doozy?
1: Yeah, so I was looking through different Riley Green songs, and I said to myself, what's his latest single? And it's the song, Think As You Drunk.
0: I ain't as think as you drunk, I am.
1: Great song, very clever, very fun, great summer hit. But then I was like, how can we turn that into a game? So the game this week is called Think As You Drunk. And Brain and I have rewritten lyrics of Riley Green hit songs as if we were intoxicated.
0: That's right.
1: And we're going to read the clue to you as if we are intoxicated.
0: We're that person at karaoke night who gets up to sing a Riley Green song.
1: Hey. I got something to say.
0: Hey, this is my favorite song.
1: So I wrote today's, Brain wrote tomorrow's. And this is going to be either really great or an absolute disaster.
0: It's going to be. I don't know what it's going to be, but we'll find out.
1: Let it be.
0: At seven.
1: In the words of the Beatles.
0: Hey. You ever hear about the group?
1: Just let me talk real quick.
0: No. The group is named after bugs. Beatles. So we're going to let it be. And roll the dice on this
1: unhinged
0: Riley Green contest. You do not need to be 21 or older to play. However, I don't know. This is going to be fun. I told Coral that we should like pre-record these because I don't know if I can like do and not laugh.
1: Nope. We have to do them live.
0: Okay. All right. We'll do it live.
1: Is this going to be better or worse than when we read children's books in sexy voices?
0: That was awful. That was really bad. I don't think this will be that bad.
1: Find out at 7:10.
0: Your chance to win Riley Green tickets either way, no matter how bad it sounds. They're your tickets. It's coming up at K-Hawk.
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0: 7 o'clock on a Monday. It's Brain and Cortland. Yeah, I know we're back to work, but man, the weather's this nice. It's hard to be angry or hard to be upset. Mostly sunny, a high of 75
1: today. I'm so angry.
0: I'm angry. It's nice out. Where's the humidity I was promised?
1: I don't want any more humidity. Either. I'm done.
0: I don't want it. You know what you do want, though? Tickets to go see Riley Green at the Great Jones County Fair in Monticello. When he takes his hat off on stage and runs his hands through his hair, you'll be there. Next to my wife screaming on the track.
1: I can only imagine. And your daughters, probably.
0: No, you won't have to imagine, Cortland. You'll be there, too, amongst the screaming. All right. Our new game called Drunk As You Think.
1: Think As You Drunk.
0: I don't know. Maybe we're drunk already.
1: We're not.
0: Drunk on Riley Green, that is.
2: Well, it was down some street we couldn't even pronounce. We were stuck in the middle, loving every ounce. Tequila was cheap, but the flow we were feeling was

0: Number one for New Country, Ella Langley and Be Her. Good morning, it's Brain and Cortland. Coming up next, Cortland's going to be drunk. Well,
1: no.
0: She's going to read Riley Green lyrics as if she's intoxicated.
1: I'm going to be an actress, a voice actress.
0: Our game, Think As You Drunk, coming up right after Jason Aldean.

the day, Potts Farm was a place to go. Load a truck up, hit the dirt road. Jumped the barbed wire, spread the word. Light the bonfire and call the girls. King and the Can and the Marlboro Man. Jack and Jim were a few good men. Where you learn how to kiss and cuss and fight too. Better watch out for the boys in blue. And all this small town, he said, she said. Ain't it funny how rumors spread? Like I know something y'all don't know. Man, that talk is getting old. You better mind your business, man. Watch your mouth. Before I have to knock that loud mouth out. I'm tired of talking, man. Y'all ain't listening. Them old

0: Number one for new country from Jason Aldean. It's Dirt Road Anthem. Brandon Cortland, good morning. Welcome into a game that we're calling Think As You Drunk. And it's all about tickets to go see Riley Green. And what we're doing, Cortland's brilliant idea this week.
1: I don't like how sarcastic that sounded.
0: Listen, we've been having fun with it off the air. We hope that you all have fun with it on the air listening to us. Basically, what is going to happen is Cortland this morning is going to go first. And she is going to recite lyrics, kind of, to a Riley Green song, right?
1: Yes, I have rewritten them as if I am somewhat intoxicated.
0: You're trying.
1: Because that's the theme of the song, Think As You Drunk, his current single.
0: Yeah. And so, basically, just imagine that that Cortland's trying to sing this song, you know, in a bar when she hears it come on.
1: I'm not even really trying to sing it.
0: No, you're not.
1: I'm just trying to explain the song to you.
0: Maybe people will have a better idea once they hear it.
1: Are you ready?
0: Here we go. Cortland kicking things off. Remember, it's your job to come up with the title of the song.
1: Yeah, we don't need the specific lyrics that I'm attempting to do. We just need the song title. So
0: here we go. For better or worse, for Riley Green tickets.
1: Shh. Hang on. Just shut the curtains. Get my key out of the door. Oh, wait. Careful. Put that lamp away. You're going to break it.
0: Oh, my God. There you go. All right, we need the name of that Riley Green song. Some of you out there might be confused.
1: How you're supposed to feel.
0: That's how you're supposed to feel. Once again, do you want to give it to him again? Can you give him another rendition?
1: Shh.
0: What?
1: Hang on. Shut the curtains. Get my keys out of the door. Oh, wait, careful. Put the lamp away. You're going to break it.
0: I love how you say curtains. Whatever. All right.
1: Shut the curtains.
0: Name that Riley Green song, and you're going to see him in concert. 365-3698, or if you're in the Cedar Valley, 833-4985. Good luck. It's Brandon Cortland.
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0: Ooh, it's Brain and Cortland.
1: All right, let's give away some O'Reilly Green tickets.
0: Brain and Cortland, good morning. You are caller number 10. Who's this and where are you calling from?
2: Britton from Cresco, Iowa.
1: Hey, good morning and welcome to Think As You Drug. Excuse me. Do you know the title of the O'Reilly Green song we're talking about?
2: Worst Way?
0: Yes!
1: Yes, it is. Cool. What were the, do you remember the actual lyrics
0: it's
1: that you...
0: It's just the first part of the chorus.
1: Yeah.
0: So close all the blinds, lock all the doors, put away anything that'll break. That's the...
1: Hey, congratulations. You're going to see O'Reilly Green at the Great Jones County Fair.
2: Sweet.
1: Yeah, sweet. So, okay, hopefully that gives you all a little bit better idea on how this will work.
0: Brain has tomorrow's.
1: So, tomorrow I will read a lyric.
0: Can't wait.
1: Interpreted a bit differently as we play our new game, Think As You Drunk.

0: number one for new country from Russell Dickerson. It's Happened to Me. Good morning. It's Brain and Cordland. Listen, you're probably watching the price of gas like everybody else is.
1: It goes up. It goes down. It goes up. It goes up. It goes up. It goes down.
0: It's the old gas price roller coaster. hopefully, it'll be going back down. But of course, we're getting to the peak of summer driving season. 4th of July holiday right around the corner. Probably not.
1: Maybe you just build your own vehicle.
0: I will say this, Coraline. I don't know if you've noticed this trend. A lot more electric bikes and smaller motorcycles around the area.
1: Several friends who have electric bikes, and they ride them everywhere.
0: However, a gentleman from Georgia went a little bit different route.
1: So okay? He took a pink Barbie dream camper. You know, the ones that kids can drive. And he's a handyman.
0: Yeah.
1: And he figured out that he could convert that into an actual vehicle. He equipped it with a 2-gallon, 1-piston engine from a power washer.
0: It runs on a power washer motor. Now, that is unbelievable to me.
1: Here's the best part. It can reach 55 miles per hour.
0: That does not seem safe.
1: He can get 40 miles on a full tank, and it costs $3 to fill up with gas.
0: So he's getting pretty good mileage. The downside is, I've seen video, the vehicle does not look structurally sound.
1: Well, I mean, it's not built for grown adults, for 30-year-old men to be driving them around.
0: Well, Mattel, it's time to make a bigger version, okay?
1: And obviously, this is not street legal either, but...
0: No, but...
1: Apparently, the cops in the town are like, yeah, as long as you stay off major streets, it's fine.
0: Yeah. Apparently, his wife also has a mini car. Hers only goes 40 miles an hour.
1: Only.
0: If they want to go cruising together in their dream vehicles. So his has even got a little spot for he can haul groceries home from the store.
1: How much weight can that thing bear?
0: So he's not, if you've seen the videos, he's not, you'd have to somehow. He's not a real big guy to begin with.
1: Mm-hmm.
0: It's not like me cramming into a Barbie dream camper trying to drive to Aldi.
1: I would pay very good money to see that.
0: Yeah. Well, I mean, if I got the kind of mileage he was getting and I could be assured that the vehicle would not fall apart on my way home, I mean, I might try it. So, yeah, shout out to this guy.
1: He's in Georgia.
0: You got to have the know-how, obviously, to convert this type of thing. So
1: it sounded like it wasn't even that difficult for him. He was like, hey, I'm going to just take this out of the power washer real quick.
0: You don't need the power washer, right, honey? We're done washing our cars. We're driving Barbie dream campers from now on. So.
1: Is that the noise it makes when it drives around?
0: That's not the noise it makes, no.
1: I feel like those were the cars when I was a kid. Those are the sounds they made.
0: Okay. Did you ever have one of those big cars that like ran on a battery? Your folks have to charge the battery in the house. Then you go out there and you drive it for 10 minutes till the battery was dead.
1: I don't think we had one, but I know my cousins had one because there's videos of me stealing it from my cousins at the birthday party.
0: Absolutely.
1: And driving it around.
0: Grand Theft Auto at a young age. I remember we had one for the girls. We got one secondhand or something, you know, because those things are expensive.
1: Yeah, my family was more old fashioned. They just decided that to get me the little red Little Tykes vehicle with the yellow roof.
0: Yeah.
1: And then you just pedal that.

0: with
1: you
0: your feet.
1: Yeah, you had to Flintstone that yourself. That was powered by you. It's Brandon Gortland. Good morning.
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number one for new country. It's Brandon Cortland reminding you that you only have 5 days left to sign up for that Megan Maroney Nashville Flyaway. We've got your first code coming up at 8:20.

0: Langley's Choosing Texas. Good morning, it's Brandon Cortland. We'll be choosing lunch tomorrow. Well, we've chosen our winner for listener lunch tomorrow, but we'll be choosing what we eat at Boondocks in Anamosa.
1: Any idea what you're going to do this week? I swear if you say tenderloin, I'm going to hit you.
0: Well, I don't want violence to erupt here in the studio.
1: You've got to have something else.
0: No, I can tell you right now that as much as I enjoyed the tenderloin at Boondocks the first 2 weeks of listener lunch, I am going to branch out. You know, they have daily specials there. We'll have to see what the special is going to be tomorrow at Boondocks. Maybe I'll try a burger. All kinds of great things that we can try on the menu.
1: The burgers are really good.
0: They are. Congratulations to our winner, who will be making all these similar decisions and choices tomorrow. Jenna and her coworkers at Maquoketa Valley Electric Co-op in Anamosa joining us tomorrow for listener lunch.
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4: When you finally find your thing, you want the whole world to know about that thing. 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

number one for new country for Morgan Wallen. It's 20 cigarettes. Good morning. It's Brady and Cortland on a Good Vibes Monday. That's right. We want your good vibes. Send them to us on our station app. We'll take your calls and comments starting at 8:30. Right now, it's Toby and Willie. It's Beer for My Horses.

0: 8 o'clock on a Monday. It's Brandon Cortland. Good morning. It's a Good Vibes Monday. We want to hear about the good things going on in your life. Maybe fun from the weekend, something you're looking forward to.
1: Yeah, something that, I don't know, that made you smile. Like, it doesn't have to be a big thing.
0: No, it doesn't. Big or small, we want to hear about all of your good vibes. You can message us in the app. Give us a call this morning. Also, Country Quickies coming up in 10 minutes, and another country singer injured having to cancel at least one show.
1: I know.
0: Tell you about that coming up. Right now, our national anthem brought to you every weekday morning by our friends at Dun-Dun Services.
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Number one for new country. Good morning, it's Brady and Cortland. Country quickies on the way here shortly, including a cool new place honoring Alan Jackson opening soon in Nashville that also distills whiskey? What?

0: Here's the latest on the singers who bring us America's music. This is Brain and Cortland's Country Quickies.
1: Well, it's going to be a big month for Alan Jackson, especially in Nashville. Of course, he has that big farewell concert coming up on June 27th. But before that, on June 25th, Silver Belly Whiskey Distillery.
2: Whiskery?
1: Whiskey Distillery. Once again, I'm trying to combine words.
2: They also distill whiskers there.
1: Why, I don't know if you know that. Why have a whiskey distillery when you can have a whiskillery?
2: I'm sorry, I had to.
1: No, listen, I didn't even hear myself do it, so that tells you where I'm at this morning. This will be a cool place for Alan Jackson fans to stop by, witness whiskey going from barrel to bottle as the spirit is blended, proofed, bottled, labeled. You could even then drink it on site while you tour.
2: Wow.
1: A brand new Alan Jackson Museum. So this place is once again opening on June 25th. So yes, fans who are going to be making the pilgrimage to Nashville for that big concert event on June 27th will be able to stop by. And as we like to say here on this show, sample the whiskey.
2: Oh, no.
1: See, I pulled that off, but I couldn't say distillery. Anyway.
2: So, you know how the World Cup kicked off this past week, and it's a really big deal. Well, one of the biggest stories to come out of it is all the online influencers from Europe and Asia who are experiencing America for the first time, and they're loving it. Now, one of those influencers is a guy named Freddie from Germany. You remember we talked a little bit about him last week.
1: Yes, we did.
2: He's the guy who gave Waffle House a 10 out of 10.
1: We'll go again. Highly recommend.
2: Well, he was also introduced to the music of America's current sweetheart, Ella Langley. He had never heard of her before getting to the U.S., but she's been on the radio so much that Freddie said she is now the soundtrack of their trip.
1: Wow.
2: Ella obviously saw this tweet about her latest Ella fella, and she tweeted back to him to send her a DM. And now Freddie has revealed that she invited him to attend and meet her
1: at one of her
2: upcoming concerts.
1: Can you imagine? That's awesome.
2: Freddie gets to meet Ella Langley, and I am extremely jealous.
1: That's why country stars are awesome.
2: I can't wait to see the update after that happens.
1: Okay, so country star Tyler Farr had to cancel a concert appearance at the Goshen Stampede over the weekend because of a motor vehicle accident that happened on his farm where he apparently suffered what's being called a severe concussion. Hospitalized. No word on his condition. But once again, he had to cancel a concert appearance over the weekend. Now, we haven't gotten an update yet from Tyler's people, and so we don't know the severity of the actual accident. We don't know if any more concert dates are in jeopardy, but stay tuned for further updates. We certainly wish Tyler Farr the best. A severe concussion, definitely nothing to mess around with.
2: And finally, Chris Young is opening a new sports bar in Nashville later on this year. It's called Famous Friends. And up until now, we really only knew the basics of this new business. But Chris was recently a guest on Taste of Country Nights, and he used the interview to correct some existing headlines about his new space. He cleared up that no, this is not a two-story bar, and no, it's not going to have a stage for live music. That's because, number one, it's meant to be a sports bar, but number two, it's also pretty small. Chris said, quote, it holds like 90 people. Now, as far as what the bar will have, Chris revealed that there are a few surprises on the menu, including the Aw Naw Impossible Burger.
1: Which
2: is hilarious.
1: Aw Naw.
2: But he also added that the chefs are absolutely amazing, and he said, quote, I feel like it's a slap in the face to call them elevated bar food. Chris Young's Famous Friends Bar is located in Midtown Nashville. It's going to open sometime later on this year.
1: Yeah, do something different. Don't do what everybody else is doing.
2: Yeah, I like this. It sounds like it is different.
1: All right, those are your quickies this morning. It's Brain and Cortland. How would you like to go see Megan Maroney in Nashville for free?
2: Yes,
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2: A better life with Dr. Sanjay Gupta.
3: For years, we've been talking about both the positive and negative effects of being on social media. And I would say, by and large, for older adults, social media is net positive. Not all positive, but net positive. Helps them keep in touch with friends and stay social. But for younger people, social media use, especially heavy use, tends to be net negative. In fact, according to this year's World Happiness Report, youth who use social media more than 5 hours a day reported a lower level of well-being. And researchers who study this sort of thing found that many teens wish these platforms didn't even exist, and yet they can't seem to stop using them. Experts we talked to largely suggested two things. Ideally, along with your friend group, take some time offline. Also, try to recurate your algorithm so it shows you posts that'll make you feel good. I'm Dr. Sanjay Gupta, helping you live a better life.
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3: KCRG TV9, First Alert forecast, partly cloudy skies, a high of 75. Partly cloudy tonight, down to 57. Slight chance of storm early Tuesday, otherwise mostly sunny and 74. Showers and storms likely Wednesday, strong to severe possible in 76. That's TV9 First Alert Forecast. Meteorologist Joe Winters on 98.1 KHAWK.
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0: number one for New Country. Long Hot Summer from Keith Urban. Oh, Keith, we're proving you wrong today. Sunny and a high of 75.
1: It's not even technically summer yet, though.
0: It's fair. It's a fair point.
1: When is the first day of summer?
0: It's Brandon Cortland on a Good Vibes Monday asking the questions you want answers to, but yet Brandon doesn't
1: Google
0: know.
1: As I Google them. Sunday, June 21st.
0: Like, I thought it was right around the 22nd of June, so
1: yeah,
0: 21st.
1: This Sunday.
0: Sundays, which is also Father's Day.
1: Look at that.
0: So it's a Good Vibes Monday. We want to celebrate the good things, big or small, going on in your life. It can be something that happened over the weekend, something you're looking forward to. Let us know about it this morning. We'd like to kick things off with a couple of examples. What you got on a Good Vibes Monday, Cortland?
1: Well, I finally got my save the date in the mail for a friend of mine's wedding.
0: Fun.
1: Very excited about it. Will I have to go to the wedding with my ex-boyfriend and his fiance? Yes.
0: So when is
1: that
0: wedding?
1: Will it basically be a high school reunion? Sure.
0: Oh, it'll be fine.
1: But I think it's going to be really, really fun. It's in the beginning of November. So now I'm going to have to drive home in November twice.
0: You know, people in their mid-30s rarely have insecurities about their high school years. She'll be good. I'm sure it'll all turn out great.
1: Yeah, no, everything was great in high school. I was super popular and had so many friends.
0: Everything was fine.
1: No, I do think this is going to be a really fun wedding, and yeah. I actually already ordered a dress for it, so...
0: So listen, I got some golf in over the weekend. I'm going to be playing some more later on this week as my tour of courses I suck at continues, but the weather's been great. Having fun. That's all that matters. Chase is coming home for Father's Day weekend. We found out he actually took this Friday off so we can come home early, which is cool.
1: And he says it's to see you and not to see his girl.

0: Some of it's for me. Can I have a little of his love? But I got to tell you, Corlin, we talk about how it's the little things in life that make a smile. And I just got an email.
1: Yeah, you lost your mind a little bit.
0: Okay, this is not a plug. I'm not paid to talk about what I'm going to talk about. You guys know we love donuts. I love donuts. And Quickstar has all kinds of crazy flavors, and they just sent me an email personally targeting me because now Mountain Dew Dunkers are available at Quickstar.
1: All right, my question is, when you eat a Mountain Dew Dunker, do you have to dunk it in Mountain Dew?
0: Hang on. Take a sip of my Diet Mountain Dew and answer that question right now.
1: A donut dipped in Mountain Dew.
0: Are you kidding me?
1: That sounds super healthy.
0: Are we living in the Matrix? This feels super targeted towards me. I know I'm not the only one that loves Mountain Dew, but man, I can't wait. If they're available tomorrow, you and I are taste testing these on the air.
1: Okay.
0: Let's go.
1: I'd be willing to try it. I bet it's not super dewy. You know what I mean?
0: God, I hope not, the way you made that sound. If you would like to share with us on a Good Vibes Monday, maybe it's food, maybe you tried something fun over the weekend, let us know about it. 365-3698. If you're in the Cedar Valley, 833-4985. 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

0: Shout out to Brian on our app who says, I got a tattoo Saturday at Ace High Tattoo in Waverly. And then on Sunday, he helped Tales in Transit with some puppy yoga.
1: Oh, puppy yoga.
0: And there's a bunch of puppies on people trying to do yoga. It's
1: my dream come true.
0: Thank you so much for the photos, Brian, of the tattoo and the puppies. That's awesome.
1: Speaking of tattoos, I actually have a tattoo appointment on Wednesday.
0: You're getting another one, right?
1: Yes, I am.
0: Okay.
1: But this is not one I'm going to be showing off to people. This is like a just for me tattoo, you know?
0: Aren't they all for you?
1: I mean, yeah, but some of them are more visible than others.
0: Sure, okay.
1: This one will be less visible.
0: Ooh.
1: So
0: coming up later this week, hints on where Cortland's secret tattoo will
1: be. I'll
0: tell
1: you what it is. I'm getting pizza. I'm getting a slice of pizza tattooed on me. So.
0: Okay, but you're not going to tell us where it's at?
1: No.
0: Huh? That's Cortland, fine. Don't give away the slice for free, folks.
1: Okay. You're making it sound like it's somewhere terrible. It's not. It's just not noticeable to everyone. That's all.
0: Here's Tucker Wetmore. It's Brandon Cortland.

0: number one for new country. It's Brandon and Cortland on a Good Vibes Monday. Celebrating the good things going on in your life, whether it's big or small. You know, we've had some talks about donuts and food, but this person, Stacy, I believe, is interested in a concert coming up soon.
1: So my mom, my sister, and I are headed to Milwaukee to the Garth Brooks concert tomorrow night.
0: Oh, that'll be amazing.
2: Is that part of Summerfest?
1: Amazing. Yes, it is.
0: Have you ever seen him before?
1: Yes, twice.
0: Oh, man. Well, you know what you're in for then, don't you? Yeah. Stacy's fully aware.
2: I was just looking over the lineup for Summerfest, and it's insane.
0: It's awesome, yeah.
2: I mean, they've got a little bit of everything.
0: Yep. They have amazing shows up there all the time, every summer.
2: Also, we got to give a shout-out to Angie, who got to dog-sit for her grand dogs over the weekend.
0: That's awesome.
2: Winston, Ellie, and Coda, and she shared a photo with us.
0: Also, we got a message from Kim, who said, my grandson Parker had his 7th birthday on Saturday. Water guns, water balloons, and the trampoline kept him busy, along with his friends all afternoon.
2: Yeah.
0: You should see the size of the water cannon that this kid got.
2: I don't know if I can handle it.
0: Stay away.
2: You know, when I was younger, we used to play a lot with water balloons, and my stepdad built us a huge slingshot where you had to have three people.
0: Oh, yes.
2: So two people would hold the ends and stretch it across the street, and then one person would pull back, and it would go like three blocks

0: Number one for New Country, Riley Green and Change My Mind. Brandon Cortland, it's a good vibes Monday. Thank you for all the app messages and calls this morning. We got a lot of pictures and even some video from our friend Mark in Springville, who had or woke up this morning to a new horse, a new a baby foal.
1: Oh!
0: A little colt born this morning. No names yet, but it's just amazing. The horse was born overnight, and already it's up and walking around and like, yeah, I've got this walking thing down. So, yeah, absolutely adorable. So, thank you, Mark, for sending us the pictures and the video this morning.
1: I'm going to have to go over and look at that because I haven't seen it yet.
0: Yeah, it's pretty darn cute.
1: We also have a photo that Adela sent us. Got a new car a couple of weeks ago.
0: Yeah, there you go.
1: It's a shiny, nice red car.
0: Speaking of horses, horses and horsepower.
1: Yes, there we go.
0: Well, we were talking about Mountain Dew flavored donuts. How about a Mountain Dew flavored adult beverage?
2: We just were at Barntown the other day in Des Moines, and yeah, they do all those cool, wacky brews.
1: Okay. Oh.
2: And they have one, gosh, I just looked it up before I called just to make sure I was going to say it. It's called Fountain Brew, and it looks like a classic Mountain Dew can, so I'm assuming it tastes like Mountain Dew.
0: That's hilarious. But, you know, Fountain Brew.
2: Yeah. Maybe check it out. I know that Hy-Vee's usually carry a lot of the Barntown stuff, so if you're into something, you know, maybe check it out. You can buy a single.
0: There you go. So if you want some Mountain Dew in your brew, Fountain Brew.
1: Yeah, Barntown Brewing is usually at the Iowa State Fair.
0: Okay.
1: And speaking of the Iowa State Fair.
0: Oh, we got some news, don't we?
1: Yeah, we have it's kind of a save the date for the new fair food taste testing for this year. So hopefully, fingers crossed, we're getting an invite soon.
0: Yeah, we got to go back.
1: Woo!
0: That was a lot of calories that day. Just tons of fun, though, at the Iowa State Fair. Tasting the new food. They tested on us, so it's safe for you. That's
1: yeah,
0: what we like
1: yeah,
0: to say.
1: We get to, and I guess this year there's going to be a bunch of red, white, and blue foods
0: for
1: America's
0: so.
1: 250th. So yeah. I'm excited.
0: Thanks for the calls and comments on a Good Vibes Monday. Remember, you can keep the comments rolling in on our station app anytime you like. And share your pictures and photos on Facebook, too, if you like this morning. It's Brandon Cortland.
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Number one for new country, it's Brandon Cortland. Chase Matthew going to be in Central City this month at the Linn County Fair. Here's Darlin'.

0: save it for a rainy day. 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Not today.
1: No rain.
0: Brady Gorland wrapping it up here on a Monday.
1: All I can say is that my life is pretty plain.
0: So I get
1: Sorry,
0: to go.
1: Blind Melon, no rain.
0: I get to go to a golf course today, Hunter's Ridge in Marion, and I'll be up there and I will not be playing golf, which is weird because I'll be helping insult golfers. I am going to be.
1: I'm sorry.
0: I'm going to be part of the Rotary Golf Tournament happening a little later on in Marion.
1: They're not letting you golf?
0: No, I was asked to do this by a friend of ours, Eric Hansen, over at Z102.9.
1: Look at that.
0: And
1: radio dudes teaming up.
0: And he and I will be insulting golfers. So I have been practicing some insults over the weekend.
1: You've been practicing insulting golfers? What's your best one?
0: So far, it's this. Hey, I really like your shirt. It's too bad it didn't come in a men's.
1: Wow.
0: Yeah, stuff like that. And then apparently golfers can then pay us and to say specific things about somebody who's about to tee off.
1: Kind of like when you go to a Renaissance festival and you can pay one of the people to arrest your friend and put them in the brig.
0: Yeah, except no turkey legs.
1: Ugh,
0: so,
1: bummer.
0: You know, anyway, that's
1: how long
0: I'll
1: do you have to do this for?
0: I'll be there till about 3 this afternoon.
1: Wow, you're just going to be hours long insults.
0: Yeah, I mean, God.
1: Did you watch some roasts to train?
0: Oh, yeah. Yeah, no, I binge watched
1: Kevin Hart roast.
0: Yeah, I can't wait to bring some of that material to Hunter's Ridge today. No, you got to be nice. You got to be, you know, pretty PG.
1: Okay.
0: I mean, it's a fundraiser for crying out loud.
1: But you have to be PGA.
0: Oh, that's, you know what?
1: Sorry.
0: I'm standing up right now applauding.
1: That's not even my dad joke.
0: That was so great.
1: But you know what? My dad joke today is golf themed, and I did not do it on purpose.
0: I can't believe our most coherent break is the last thing we do on the air this morning. All right, dad joke to get us out of here.
1: Brain, why did the golfer bring two pairs of pants to the course?
0: In case he got a hole in one.
1: Yeah.
0: Oh, man. Golf
1: there
0: humor.
1: It is.
0: It's just great.
1: What was
0: it?
1: Better, that joke or my PGA joke?
0: Honestly, the fact that you came up with the PGA joke, that's great. That's fantastic. You win Monday. Hey, we're back tomorrow morning, bright and early at 5 a.m. Until then, so long.

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0: 98.1 K-Hawk. I hope you're ready for this. It's your chance to see Megan Maroney in Nashville. Of course, that's Corey Kent and Co Wetzel, Rocky Mountain Low. My name is Jess. Okay, this code could put you on a plane headed to Nashville, put you up in a hotel in Nashville, send you to see Megan Maroney at Bridgestone Arena, and to get you home. 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
0: We're sober, but we won't sound like it at 7:10 Tuesday with Brandon Cortland. Her day starts.

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0: This is 98.1 K-Honk. It's Kane Brown with Woman. It's Jess. And you know, Kane's been talking about a new album for quite some time. I'm hoping to get some details about that very soon. Can you just give us a hint, Kane? Speaking of albums, we do have a project that's coming our way from Wynonna Judd. And it's been a minute since she's done a solo album. In fact, it's been 10 years. But this feels like an album that's been in the making for a lot longer than 10 years. She said this album is about survival. It's about, quote, where I've been, what I've lost, what I've overcome, and who I've become. It's called The Hard Truth, and we'll get it on October 2nd.
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Well, this will be Luke Combs' first Father's Day as a father of three. And I couldn't be more thrilled for him. Hey, it's Jess. Don't forget, Father's Day is coming up on Sunday. Don't forget, Dad. We are 98.1 K-Hawk.

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2: 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But the other part of the restaurant will be home to Rhapsody Spirits and Provisions. It's set to open sometime this month.
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lunch hour is here. I'm curious if anybody else is like me. Do you pack a lunch when you go to work? That's risky, right? Because you can pack a lunch and have every intention to eat it at noon. But, you know, 10:30, 11 rolls around and it's looking pretty good. Anybody else already eat the lunch they packed? And now they're scrambling. Thanks for making me feel like I'm not alone.

morning. It's Jess. Coming up in just over an hour, we've got a chance for you to see Megan Maroney in Nashville. 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
1: Well, it looks like we've got an artist that has canceled dates for all of June. That is John Morgan. It is Kid Myself. That's New Country. My name is Jess. I'm with you on your lunch hour. And say a prayer for Justin Morgan. You know, we talked about this last week about him canceling some shows, but I thought it was just a handful this past weekend, but it looks like he has completely cleared out his calendar for the majority of June. We're seeing dates that are being canceled through June 26th. It's not just his own headlining dates. It's also the opening dates that he has for Riley Green's As Cowboy As It Gets tour. Again, he's focusing on his health. He said it's the best decision for himself and his family.
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0: Well, we can totally expect Riley Green to do some more acting in the future. He said it's tough when you're touring to get away to film a movie. But hey, television shows? Yeah, he's definitely been reviewing some scripts. 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

going to say, these last couple of weeks have been really fun in the world of sports, you know, watching basketball and hockey and college baseball. 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It's just nice to have a game on, you know?

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So as you're headed back to the work after the lunch hour, do not forget us. 120. You've got a chance to win. It's 98.1 KHOP.

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0: We're sober, but we won't sound like it at 7:10 Tuesday with Brandon Cortland. Yeah.

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0: 20 minutes away from your shot at a trip to Nashville to see Megan Maroney. Yeah, keep us on. It's 98.1 K-Honk.
1: Gotta go.

Megan Maroney code. And this is a code that could send you to Nashville for her sold-out Cloud 9 tour at Bridgestone Arena. You want in? Don't go anywhere. It's just three songs away. This is 98.

0: 104.1 K-Hawk. That's Lainey Wilson with New Country, Phone, Keys, Wallet. It's Jess. That's always the checklist before you leave the door, right? Phone, keys, wallet. Got it. We're good. We're adding something to that list that is a must-have. It's a trip to Nashville to see Megan Maroney. And your chance to win is happening right now. Open up our app. You'll see Megan Maroney's name in the trending bar. Just tap on that. Plug in the code 181. Again, your code is 181. Good luck to you. We've got another chance for you to win at 420. And remember, the more codes you collect, the better chance you have at winning. It's all thanks to our friends at Sony Music Nashville.
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Are you watching Dutton Ranch? Are you loving it? There's got to be another season of this, at least another one, right? Well, we don't have specifics just yet, but we will keep you up to date on our app. Jason Aldean is here now. It's Don't Tell on Me. 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

0: listening to 98.1 K-Hawk. I still can't believe you're going to see Megan Maroney this year. That's beautiful things. It is Jess. I'm on the job with you. You know, Megan's Cloud 9 tour is sold out. It was hard to get tickets to this show. Well, not for us, but for, you know, consumers. We got tickets thanks to our friends at Sony Music Nashville, and we are throwing in airfare and hotel as well, so you can see her in Nashville. Now, you've got a chance to win at 420. Just listen for the code and plug it into our app. But there are some bonus ways that you can get in to win this trip. All you have to do is open up our app and tap on Megan Maroney's name in the trending bar, and you'll see all the extra ways that you can get in to win. Basically, you are boosting your chances of winning. Good luck.
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Lambert knew they had a special song when they wrote this one. Not because they're like, oh, it's going to change the world or just blow up. They knew that it was a special song because it was a song they loved writing. We are 98.1 K-Hawk.

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2: Mercury Diner and Drinks opened in the main dining room of the former Chrome Horse last year. 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It's set to open sometime this month.
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Okay, talk to me about The Road. You know, Blake Shelton's new show with Taylor Sheridan. We've had one season, and there hasn't been confirmation of a second season yet. But if there was, which artist do you want to see these contestants compete to open for? 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

0: That's Morgan Wallen and Don't We. Hey, it's Chrissy. So the most Monday thing that happened to me today, I actually had my shirt on backwards the entire day. I just noticed it like an hour ago. And it's a blue top, so like there's no rhyme or reason to know if it's backwards or forwards. But yeah, the whole day. Denise told me on the app that she left her coffee on top of her car this morning. It was a Stanley, too. So no coffee and no more Stanley. That stinks. Ugh. Kelly said she was late to work today because she couldn't find her glasses. Realized 15 minutes later that they were on her head the whole entire time. I've been there. We're coming right back.
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0: Jesse, and we know Hardy is a brilliant songwriter, but Eric Church actually told him that he's one of the best songwriters to ever hold a pen. That's pretty high praise. Here's another reason why. It's MacArthur.
1: My name's John MacArthur, and I work this dirt.

It's Chrissy, and I asked you, what's the most Monday thing that happened? And Casey told me that she drove all the way to work and realized she left her laptop on the kitchen table. Oh, what a terrible feeling. 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

I'm Chrissy. We play the most country for your workday. I've got the Morgan Wallen and Ella Langley duet coming up. Luke Combs will throw it back with some Toby Keith. And your chance to fly off to Nashville to see Megan Maroney's Cloud 9 tour. Another code is coming up.

I can't get enough of that song. Ella Langley, Morgan Wallen, Can't Love You Anymore. Hey, it's Chrissy. I want to send you to Nashville to see Megan Maroney at Bridgestone Arena, but you need this 420 code. Are you ready? It's 841. That's 841. Put that code in our app, and we could fly you and a friend to Nashville to experience Megan Maroney's sold-out Cloud 9 show. Again, the code is 841. That's 841. Put that on our app for your chance to win airfare, hotel, and tickets to the show. It's courtesy of Sony Music Nashville. Again, the code, 841. Good luck. Don't

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Stacey, we play the most new country to get you home on your Monday. On the way, the latest from Lainey Wilson, the new one from Luke Bryan and Morgan Wallen. Right now, Chris Stapleton.

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0: That's a new one from Kenny Chesney called Carry On. In less than a week, he will start his second residency at the Sphere in Las Vegas. Hey, it's Chrissy with The Drive Home. I asked you to tell me the most Monday thing that has happened to you. I actually wore my shirt backwards for this entire Monday up until a couple hours ago. I realized that I had it on backwards. It was kind of embarrassing. I wondered why I felt like my collar was too high, but whatever. Zoe said on the app that she spent like 5 minutes looking for her phone while she was actually talking on that. I've done that before. And Krista told me on the app that the most Monday thing that she did was wearing two different shoes to work. She didn't realize it until she got home. That's great.
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Hey, it's Chrissy, and I hope when that CMA Fest special comes out, we see the antics of Luke Bryan. I guess he showed up at his own bar in Nashville. He bartended for hours, giving out shots and drinks and hanging out with the crowd. Pretty cool to see. That show, by the way, airs on ABC June 25th.

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You and a friend could be off to Music City. 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

That's a new one from Lainey. Did you see what happened when Lainey hung out with, performed with, and told Tim McGraw what a big fan she is and has always been? 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

0: It's Chrissy with The Drive Home. We've always given you some really cool experiences. Now your next chance is to see Megan Maroney live at Bridgestone Arena in Nashville this August. All you have to do is collect the codes. We've been doing it for a little while, so get on board because we give you 3-digit codes 5 times a day. They come up at 820, 1020, 120, 420 with me, and 720. And the more codes you enter, the better chance to win. We take care of everything too. Airfare, hotel in Nashville, and tickets to Megan Maroney's sold-out Cloud 9 tour. Next shot, this amazing trip comes up in less than an hour with Evan Paul.
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It's a Drive Home with Chrissy. Dan and Shay will be touring this fall. Huge list of cities they'll be in. They're taking along Josh Ross and Tyler Hubbard. And this is their latest. It's called Say So.

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